0: time when the America's Cup found a home here.
1: 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Australia has won the America's Cup.
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1: Good afternoon. Checking your run home from Melbourne on the Westgate Freeway. Looking mainly clear at the moment from the Domain Tunnel through to the Ring Road Greensborough bound. On the Deepak Bypass, a bit of congestion approaching Robinson's Road. Once you get past that, a clear run onto the Western Freeway. That's looking mainly clear all the way back to Ballarat. Absolutely everything is on sale at Freedom. 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

0: G'day there for your run home from Melbourne. It's slow on the Ring Road, Greensboro bound, heading onto the Deer Park Bypass all the way through to Hopkins Road on the Western Freeway. Also a little slow outbound passing Leakes Road. Once you pass that, a clear run all the way back to Ballarat. 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And that's the latest 3BA traffic.
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0: time. There it's Jonesy and Amanda driving you home.
1: I saw a comedian on my socials the other day. His name is Dustin Nickerson.
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1: 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But he did a very funny bit about Looney Tunes, and there's lots of talk.

0: An evening with 16 and the high chance of showers of 14 for Monday. It's currently 4 degrees, feels like 1 at Mount Rowan.
1: 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It's the Big Show with PT on